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0: Oh, Suzy Q, Dello Kings. 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
1: Everybody say yeah, yeah.
0: Yeah, yeah, yeah. You can say yeah.
1: Yeah, yeah.
0: Yeah, yeah, yeah.
1: Oh, yeah.